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And welcome back to the Garden of Love with your guy, Radio Raheem Devon. If you've been here, then you already know the vibes. And if it's your first time here, I know it's not your last time here. This is where we celebrate music and let the conversation speak to us. And can we have a moment right now? A moment for D'Angelo. The voice and the artistry that touched our souls. Some call him the architect of modern soul. I simply want to say that D'Angelo is incomparable and will forever remain missed and loved. From his R&B records to his soul records, that mix of church, blues, funk, jazz, the raw vulnerability of human emotion, and the beauty and the space of music that he held. Tonight, we pay tribute to D'Angelo, and I want to send extra love out to Richmond, VA, and surrounding areas. Let's get it in tonight, y'all. It's all about D'Angelo during this hour. Rest in power. For me, Raheem Devon, in the Garden of Love.

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Here's another hit for you. 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
1: It's the Garden of Love with your guy, Radio Raheem Devon, and that's how you pay tribute to a legend, gone but never forgotten, D'Angelo, the incomparable one. Now, not so fun fact, I never had a chance to meet D'Angelo personally, but I did hear rumors where he would come to the show and check out the show and hang out and then quietly leave. Angie Stone, my girl Angie Stone, who I miss deeply, also let me know that he definitely loved the music and loved what I was doing as an artist. And man, do I miss her as well. She was one of the few people in the industry that would just call me out the blue and say, hey, I'm just checking on my friend. And we'd run some plays on some shows we can do together and whatnot. But man, do I miss them both. It's the Garden of Love. We got more records on the way. I got more slow jams on the way and more conversation too. So keep it locked right here in the garden with your voice of love, Radio Raheem Devon. Raheem Devon inside the Garden of Love on the Real Sound of Philadelphia. 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Oh yeah, 7.9, yeah.
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Lock into Middays with Shayla this week from 9 to 2 for a chance to win passes to see Urban Gorilla Orchestra November 29th at City Winery. And don't forget to join Shayla and the Classics crew at Lincoln Financial Field October 30th and 31st for One Philly HBCU Week events, including the One Philly Opportunity Fair, Divine Nine Step Show, Battle of the Bands, Halftime Show starring Ludacris, and the Battle of the Legend rematch between Del State and Norfolk State, featuring coaches Mike Vick and Deshaun Jackson.

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2: 10. Hey, yo, this is D.L. 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
1: Welcome back to the Garden, not just any garden. This is the Garden of Love with your voice of love, Radio Raheem Devon, and the lines are blowing up. 844-811 L-O-V-E Love. 844-811-5683 is the number. 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
2: Hey, Raheem Devon. This is Lynn Young from Gainesville, Georgia. I just want to tell you I love that new song that they play on the radio. I don't have a man right now in my life, so I'm just happy right now and content with being by myself. But maybe one day God will send me a good man that I'm waiting for. So thank you and have a good night.
1: Hey, Ms. Leah Young in Gainesville, Georgia. Thank you so much for vibing with me and hanging out with me here in the garden. You're always welcome here. And thanks for the love on my new single, The Pleasure Would Be Mine, which is headed for top 10 right now. I think I got another number one record on my hands. If you're enjoying that single, you can check out my current album, Quiet Storm Lover Tume Un, which has been out since February. Listen, and I hear you, Leah. They say it's hard for men to find a good woman. They say it's hard for women to find a good man. But I believe in the power of prayer. So right now, we're going to ask the Lord to give our sister Leah Young out there in Gainesville, Georgia, the man of her dreams, the man that she needs, and the man that she wants. And in the meantime, Lee, until you find him, I'll be your soulful R&B boyfriend when I'm singing those sweet nothings in your ear. And I'm always here for you on the late nights in the Garden of Love. It's your voice of love, Radio Raheem Devon.

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1: Listen, wherever you are, I want you to know that I'm happy that you're here in the garden. Not just any garden, it's the Garden of Love with your guy, Radio Raheem Devon. And as we wrap up our second hour and coast straight into hour number three, know that I got more on the way for you. Ooh-wee, the lay list is laying you down tonight. So continue to lay a while, stay a while. Now don't fall asleep. You might miss something, something important. Something I have to say, but just enjoy the vibes in the garden. It's the Garden of Love with Raheem Devon. 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

Hey, it's your guy Raheem Devon back in the Garden of Love. What an honor it is to be here with you. Man, I cannot believe that I'm part of the Radio 1 Urban 1 family. I'm here Sunday through Thursday from, 7 to midnight. And if you're in Atlanta, Georgia and surrounding areas, then I'm here for you from 10 p.m. to 3 a.m. Listen, we're just doing a reset. It's the third hour. Still got time to go. Still got more slow jams to play and conversation for

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0: Hey, it's your guy Raheem Devon back in the Garden of Love. What an honor it is to be here with you. Man, I cannot believe that I'm part of the Radio 1 Urban 1 family. I'm here Sunday through Thursday from, 7 to midnight. And if you're in Atlanta, Georgia and surrounding areas, then I'm here for you from 10 p.m. to 3 a.m. Listen, we're just doing a reset. It's the third hour. Still got time to go. Still got more slow jams to play and conversation for you. Listen, I have that third hour affirmation as well on the way. I'm not going to wrap you up and hold you too long because, nothing moves without the music around here. But I definitely have something to say that is on my mind. So stay locked right here. It's the Garden of Love with your guy, the voice of love, Raheem Devon. 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
1: Oh, yeah, giving you what you need at the appropriate speed, nice and slow. 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Not just any garden. It's the Garden of Love. If you're new here, then welcome. This is your new home. This is the new nighttime tradition, and I'm so happy to be here with you. I got a lot on my mind tonight, you know, as we gear up to prepare you for 52 Ways to Love Yourself, which I'll be introducing this Sunday when we reconvene for the week. But in the meantime, in between time, I'm going to say what's on my mind. I'm not going to take too much time. You know, we talking about this thing, love, and as we prepare to journey into 52 Ways to Love Yourself, I want you to know the first rule is you can't love somebody if you don't love yourself. And to have self-love, you got to know what that is, you know. And for me, you know, that's moral compass. That's a connection with God and spirituality. That is being able to have tough skin. Be honest with yourself. Some of us call it shadow work. You got to work on yourself and be able to love yourself before you can love somebody else. So remember, good, bad, or indifferent, people remember how you make them feel. But remember to be good to yourself, too. It's okay to make yourself feel good, right? It's the Garden of Love. I still got more slow jams on the way. Good vibes, good energy. From Philly down to Atlanta, Georgia, I'm all yours in the garden with Raheem Devon. 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
1: It's the Garden of Love, not just any garden. Listen, I'm so glad you're here with me. I'm your guy, Radio Raheem Devon, the crooner, the nighttime whisperer in your ear. I'm vibing. I'm enjoying the music. I hope you are too. 844-811-LOVE. Love is the number. 844-811-LOVE-LOVE. But let's take it to the line to see who's on the air. Welcome to the garden tonight. Who am I speaking with?
2: Oh, yes. This is Roxanne calling from Richmond, RVA. I don't have too much on my mind, though, but you know, I'm just sitting back, sitting in my recliner, and listening to these grooves. Got my little cup of water, and I'm being all smooth.
1: Oh, talk your talk, girl. Roxanne, Roxanne, I want to be your man. Roxanne, Roxanne, I want to be... Y'all remember that? Now, you know I'm not a rapper, Roxanne. I'm a singer. I'm a soul singer, R&B crooner, if you will. I want to thank you for vibing with me in your favorite place, kicking back in your recliner chair. Got a lot of love for Richmond. I'm going to be down there next week, and I wish I could give you tickets to the show right now, but we're trying to, you know, we might work that out. Give me till Monday to see what I can finagle for you. You might be able to call back and win tickets. But in the meantime, in between time, you lay back, relax, enjoy your water. I think you're talking in code. You might have something else in that canteen, sugar wooga. Thank you for listening. You're welcome here. This is the new nighttime tradition, and I'm glad you're here with me in the Garden of Love. It's your guy, Raheem Devon. Don't y'all go anywhere. More vibes are on the way.

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1: 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It's The Garden of Love, and I got more slow jams on the way just for you. 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Oh, yeah, 7.9, yeah.
2: Hey, yo, this is D.L. Hughley. 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

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We are family. I hope you've been enjoying the music and the slow jams. If so, let me know. 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Again, that's Garden of Love Radio on Instagram. Jump in the comments. Make suggestions on what you want to hear. All the things. I am here to please you. Not to be cliche, but you are the customer, and I love serving you up. It's the Garden of Love with your voice of love, Raheem Devon.

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1: Hey, it's the Garden of Love with your guy, Radio Raheem Devon. Right back at you here in the garden. What a night it's been. Hey, Philadelphia, this story time is for you on Classics 107.9. I want to give a big shout out to DJ Jazzy Jeff, who made me feel at home many moons ago. After meeting him through a brother named Kev Brown at an open mic, they said, hey, we want to take you to see the wizard, DJ Jazzy Jeff. And as a result of that, I met so many cool artists, Eric Roberson, Jill Scott. I had the opportunity to meet Dwelle for the first time. So many cool artists, producers, Carvin and Ivan, the whole camp, you know what I mean? DJ Jazzy Jeff in Philadelphia, I just want to thank you for the love. By the way, I'll be in Philadelphia very soon. Get your tickets for the City Winery. It's almost sold out, and I can't wait to see you there. Shout out to Wallow. Shout out to Gilly. Shout out to Charlie Mack. Shout out to the entire Philly. And shout out to your Eagles. Shout out to your Sixers, LeBron. Yeah, man. I just want to give Philly some love right now. We'll be right back at you shortly. It's the Garden of Love right here. From Philadelphia to D.C., Baltimore, Atlanta, and Richmond, Virginia, with your voice of love, Raheem Devon. 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
4: 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Hughley. 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
1: Hey, you. It's the Garden of Love with your guy, Radio Raheem Devon. So glad that you're still here with me. And if you're just joining me for the first time, this is the new nighttime tradition, the Garden of Love. I got love to give out tonight. I'm giving roses. Listen, if it's your birthday time, then you know that Libra season is the reason. So whether your birthday was yesterday, tonight, a week ago, or a week from now, Libra season is the reason. And happy birthday to you. Gotta give a big R&B brotherly shout out to my man Usher. Happy birthday, crushing it. You know, I had the opportunity to work with Usher on one of his previous albums. If you like that song, Love You Gently, yeah, I pinned that one. And I had a great time working with Usher in the studio. Happy birthday, my man. Happy birthday to Stephen A. Smith, Jay Farrow. And in honor of the Libras tonight and the struggle that we still fight, I want to send a birthday shout out to George Floyd and his family as we continue to push onward, upward. It's the Garden of Love, and I still got more love to give you right here in the Garden. I'm Raheem Devon. Raheem Devon inside the Garden of Love on the Real Sound of Philadelphia. Classics 107.9. Oh, yeah, 7.9, yeah.
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1: Hey, yo, this is D.O. Hughley. There is an election coming up. 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
1: It's the Garden of Love, not just any garden. The one made just for you, your mind, body, and soul. I'm your guy, Radio Raheem Devon, and we are still rolling. We are rolling, we are rolling. I'd love to hear from you. 844-811-LOVE. 844-811-LOVE. The lines are blowing up, and let's get to them.
2: Hey, Raheem. My name is Erica. I'm tuning in from Mississippi through the app. And I just want to say congratulations. And I pray that you are receiving the same type of love that you need so eloquently through your art, your ways of being, personality, acts of service. And I pray you have a blessed night, King.
1: Hey, Erica in Mississippi. I want to thank you for the love and all your sweet, kind words. I am definitely feeling the love. The lines are blowing up. I've been getting personal phone calls from all my friends and peers, and it's always special. It hits different. Definitely when you mention the community work and you understand the hard work that I put out there, I feel like I'm getting my good karma back. You know, being part of radio is different than being a recording artist, because being part of radio is being part of the community, not just here in Washington, D.C., but in Philly, Baltimore, Richmond, and Atlanta. Obviously, Mississippi, too. So thank you for tapping in. Lay back. I got something just for you on the way. It's the Garden of Love with Raheem Devon.

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1: 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A pleasure to be here with you always. We're still moving and grooving. I'm giving you what you need at the appropriate speed as we go into the last hour of love, slow jams, and conversation. Keep it locked right here. I got more of what you need. 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
1: Welcome back to the garden, not just any garden, it's the garden of love, where you come for the music and stay and lay for the conversation. 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
0: 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What's on your mind? 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
1: It's the Garden of Love with Radio Raheem Devon, 844-811. Love is the number, 844-811. L-O-V-E is the number. I told y'all I was going to be checking these love lines. Let's see who's on. Calling, where you calling from?
2: Hi, Raheem. This is Stacy G from Philadelphia. I was just calling to say welcome, and I am a big fan. I saw you with Lettucey last year, I think it was, at the Met. Awesome music. You need to come out with some more, brother. I love it.
1: Hey, Stacy G, you took it back to the Met. I know that's right. Well, listen, if you've been missing me, you can see me at the City Winery very soon. Get your tickets now before they sell out. And thank you for your kind words. You know, my most recent album, Quiet Storm Lover Tume Un, has been out since February, but it sounds like you might be wearing that out in the rest of the catalog. I got some new music coming, you know, in the first or second quarter of 2027. I'm not going to give you all the tea tonight, but in the meantime, I'm going to play something just for you, my Philly family, over there at Classics 107.9. Thank you for the love, Philadelphia, Baltimore, Atlanta, D.C., and Richmond, Virginia as well. It's the Garden of Love with your guy, Radio Raheem Devon.

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0: Hey, it's your guy Raheem Devon back in the Garden of Love. What an honor it is to be here with you. Man, I cannot believe that I am part of the Radio 1 Urban 1 family. I'm here Sunday through Thursday from, 7 to midnight. And if you're in Atlanta, Georgia and surrounding areas, then I'm here for you from 10 p.m. to 3 a.m. Listen, we're just doing a reset. It's the third hour. Still got time to go. Still got more slow jams to play and conversation for you. Listen, I have that third hour affirmation as well on the way. I'm not going to wrap you up and hold you too long because, nothing moves without the music around here. But I definitely have something to say that is on my mind. So stay locked right here. It's the Garden of Love with your guy, the voice of love, Raheem Devon.
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1: 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I work full time, but it just fell on really, really, really hard times. My car went out. My daughter, her first year in college, she didn't get much aid, so everything's pretty much on me, and it's hard. 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
11: But what's so important about being five? A lot, it turns out. Children who live to age five are twice as likely to reach adulthood. That's why vaccines matter so much. 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Impressive, right? But 12.5 million children are still totally unvaccinated. Rotary knows we can find them. Because when Rotary and Indian vaccinators looked for families at bus and train stations, used motorbikes, and trekked house to house, they lowered polio cases by 94%. See? It can be done. And the results are worth it. 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
9: There's nearly 678,290,000 kids under five around the world. But what's so important about being five? A lot, it turns out. Children who live to age five are twice as likely to reach adulthood. That's why vaccines matter so much. For 40 years, Rotary and partners have delivered vaccines globally. Like here, and even here. Impressive, right? But 12.5 million children are still totally unvaccinated. Rotary knows we can find them. Because when Rotary and Indian vaccinators looked for families at bus and train stations, used motorbikes, and trekked house to house, They lowered polio cases by 94%.
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0: 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Vote on November 3rd. 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Get out and vote on November 3rd. For information on news and politics, log on to OneVote 2026.
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1: All right, my story comes with a song. 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
1: 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Mm. He helped a man in a wheelchair safely cross a busy highway. The good deed went viral and earned praise from the local police and even scored him an invitation to the premiere of the new Spider-Man movie.
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12: 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It can be done. And the results are worth it. 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

0: like when my mama listened to it, she passed down to everybody and like passed down to us. So it's like it's in your heart, especially you grew up with it.
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0: Philly, this is your girl Shayla, and I would love for you to join us at Lincoln Financial Field October 30th and 31st for One Philly HBCU Week. 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The One Philly Opportunity Fair, you got the Divine Nine Step Show, and Battle of the Bands. 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
0: That's right. Then on Saturday, it's the Battle of the Legends rematch between Delaware State and Norfolk State, featuring coaches Michael Vick and Deshaun Jackson. Get full details at Classics Philly.
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11: There's nearly 678,290,000 kids under five around the world. 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But 12.5 million children are still totally unvaccinated. 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
7: 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But 12.5 million children are still totally unvaccinated. Rotary knows we can find them. Because when Rotary and Indian vaccinators looked for families at bus and train stations, used motorbikes, and trekked house to house, they lowered polio cases by 94%. See? It can be done. And the results are worth it. Let's ensure that all children grow up safe. Is
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19: Today, let's take a minute to remind ourselves that God clearly sees what we are facing. God knows the obstacles and the challenges we will have to overcome. God totally understands how we can become fearful, feel overwhelmed, and have trepidation, anxiety. But God also sees when we have become complacent and are no longer doing our best to help each other, but instead are only concerned about our own well-being. So today is a good opportunity for us to reassess our commitment to the will of God. Do we just complain and criticize when assistance and support is what is really needed? Do we have a strategy to correct situations and occurrences that we know are wrong? Can we replace our fear with action and our insecurity with confidence, knowing that God has never, ever left us nor forsaken us in the midst of any crisis, because God is eternally on our side? So let's get at it. Amen.
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0: 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It's so nice. Gentle.
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4: 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This is Pastor Hanna from Chicago, and I have been sent to pray. What am I praying for today? Success. Why? Because failure is not an option. So God, I pray that you would give us a Joseph anointing, that wherever Joseph was put, he had success. I ask God that you give us exactly what we need, that we can do what we're supposed to do, and it represents you, because you are the God of success. You're the God of victory. And I pray that we will represent you in every aspect of our life. Success in our home. Success on our job. Success in our ministry. Success wherever we go. And we know that it comes from you. You say we have not because we ask not. So today we ask that you will give us success, that wherever the sole of our feet tread, you give us success. And we ask this in Jesus' name. God bless you all. I'm excited about being a part of the Ricky Smiley Morning Show. Keep up alive. And if you're in Chicago, come and check our brother out. I'll holler.
3: And we appreciate you, Pastor Hanna. Hey, that was Pastor John Hanna Sr., the pastor of New Life Covenant Church, Southwest Church in Chicago. And it's time for the praise break on the Ricky Smiley Morning Show.

sir. Mississippi Mass Choir. I know the Lord will take care of me. I know the Lord will provide for me, and he will lead me all the way. I hope y'all enjoyed that right there, y'all. Yes, sir. Here's some more gospel music right here. Ricky Smiley Morning Show. Getting our praise on.

Come on, everybody, to the Lord. 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I dare you to sing it. Honor and power. 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I don't care what everybody else says. The Lord our God is mighty.

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And the Lord our God. 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Where the soprano singers.

0: Jesus tonight. Oh, yes, sir, this morning, y'all. Stephen Hurd. Oh, my God. What an awesome God we serve, y'all. I thank y'all for joining this morning for that praise break. It's 14 minutes after the hour, y'all. Got the front page right here.
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0: 14 minutes after the hour, y'all. Got your front page right here. Alfreda's, good morning.
2: Good morning. It's Thursday, October 15th. Here's what's going on in the news. The Pentagon could be bringing its biggest non-nuclear bomb into the Iran war. Sources say military planners are considering the mother of all bombs for possible strikes on Iranian nuclear and energy sites if President Trump orders renewed combat operations. But even some military officials question whether that much firepower would accomplish the mission. It would take out 9 city blocks. So far, it's an option under consideration, not an announced strike. Back home, a member of Congress could be facing a fight over her citizenship. Reports say the Trump administration is trying to build a case to strip Congresswoman Ilhan Omar of her U.S. citizenship and ultimately deport her. Federal agents searched her home Monday as investigators examined alleged fraud and immigration paperwork. Omar's office denies wrongdoing and calls the investigation political intimidation. Omar, by the way, is a U.S. citizen. And in Charlotte, police were allegedly turning traffic stops into a competition with black drivers as the targets. According to sources, officers exchanged racist texts bragging about who could pull over the most black drivers. 6 officers reportedly faced termination. Now, the NAACP says firing them isn't enough. It wants their badges, their police certifications revoked so they cannot get hired somewhere else. Defense attorneys are also questioning cases they handled. For info on these stories and more, go to RickySmileyMorningShow.com. And we are about to set sail on the One Voyage Cruise. Listen for your cue to call every hour because we are giving away one cabin every single hour. Now, here's a look at sports.
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4: Sure am, man. Let's shout out to the Milwaukee Brewers, man. They are game away from sweeping the L.A. Dodgers and punching their ticket to the World Series, and they will try to do that tonight once again in Game 4 of the NLC Championship Series. In the meantime, Game 3 is going to be going down in the ALCS Series with the Tampa Bay Devil Rays and the Cleveland Guardians. Now, every time I say Cleveland Guardians, I want to say the Indians because, you know, we know the Cleveland Indians.
0: Right.
4: That's
0: just
4: the Indians.
0: Just saying.
4: You know what I'm saying? So it is what it is, man. So y'all check out that doggone series. Tonight also is Thursday Night Football, Seattle and the Denver Broncos. It's going to be a good game right here, man. Good game right here. Rock T NFL picks of the week. I'm going to have them all for you later on in the show, so stay tuned for that. It's going down. Last but not least, man, 4 men has been arrested in connection with the February shooting of San Francisco 49ers defensive lineman Keon White, who was throwing a Super Bowl party at the time at a nightclub. Keon was shot in the ankle. He's made a full recovery. He's actually played in all 5 of the games this season so far. But 4 men has been arrested in connection with that. So we'll keep y'all posted, man. That's my quick sports report right there. Bring it intact. What you got coming up next in the hot spot?
5: Well, people want to know what really happened to Diddy in the hospital this past weekend, and I'm going to get into it up next in the hot spot on the Ricky Smiley Morning Show.
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27: Early 2007, Barack Obama announces his candidacy for president. 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But here in Pennsylvania, a young state representative, Josh Shapiro, backs Barack Obama right from the start. 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
28: I have known Josh Shapiro a long time. He's a friend and was one of my earliest supporters. Today, it's more important than ever we elect leaders with the decency and integrity and willingness to fight back. We need leaders like Josh Shapiro. As Attorney General, Josh protected our democracy, our voting rights, and the rule of law. As governor, he has stood up to the chaos, cruelty, and corruption coming out of Washington. And he's gotten stuff done for the people of Pennsylvania, like delivering free school breakfast, safeguarding health care, cutting taxes, and protecting our freedoms. Pennsylvania, Governor Shapiro has your back. And in this election, I am asking you to have his.
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31: 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I was told the language was too graphic and that some people would be offended. So they changed the words. So here it is. Right now, right here, we are victims of attack by some we know, but many more nameless and faceless people living in the shadows. The first defense of both sides is usually to act as if it never happened. Then the perpetrators start disagreeing with each other about the particulars of the attack. Sometimes calling it victimless. The time is now to bring the attack to a halt. We must stand up and use our vote this November to declare that we are no longer going to allow ourselves to be victims. We must be heard. You must vote this November in order to stop the assault on us, because the reality is we are the ones who are battered and bruised.
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7: Let's take a look at the roadways. Here's traffic.
8: Good morning, everybody. Pretty peaceful to begin our Thursday morning, but the volume is building pretty quickly. This traffic report is sponsored by Macy's. If you're heading south on 95, it's already tied up from Coppin on down to Allegheny. And a bigger jam across town on the westbound Vine Expressway, crawling from 95 all the way over to the Schuylkill Expressway. 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
1: All right, y'all, Rick Smiley, morning show 29. 29 minutes after the hour, y'all time for the hot spot. What up, Brett?
5: What up, Ricky? Good morning, everybody. I'm your girl, Brett Tat-Tat, and this is the hot spot where we bring you music, movies, and more. So let's get on off into it. Well, y'all, earlier this week, I told you about Diddy being transported to the hospital after suffering a head injury. Well, according to reports, he busted his head during a fight with another inmate, a Jamaican drug lord named Dudas. Sources inside the prison claim the fight happened last Friday and Diddy took the worst of it, suffering a head injury so serious that officials reportedly rushed him to the hospital outside a medical facility for treatment. But what actually sparked the fight, according to reports, the other inmates were kind of upset that Diddy after the NBC News exposed his alleged VIP treatment behind bars, including the massages and special meals. It allegedly led to prison officials conducting multiple raids and confiscating cell phones from inmates. So both Diddy and Dudas were placed in solitary confinement for 2 weeks as punishment. Now, Diddy was already being held in the unit following the reports about his prison lifestyle, but the alleged fight happened while he was out for his daily recreation break. Wow, that's crazy. If this is true, the other inmates probably got upset because their privileges were taken away too. And
6: he exposed it to the daylight.
5: Yeah.
7: I don't know if Diddy should be there like with everybody else. I'm not saying, you know, he committed a crime, obviously. But I
1: you
7: just
1: mean
7: feel
1: like,
7: solitary
1: confinement?
7: I mean, I guess not solitary because that would be
5: confinement, but just like a different
7: prison,
5: like by itself somewhere, like, you know, so for safety, pretty much.
7: That's what I was thinking. Seems like he'd be a major target,
5: like a SMU, a special management unit or something, like where he had his own cell by himself, like, you know, because he's definitely a target in there because people.
8: But then he would be getting privileges if he have a
7: cell by himself.
5: No, it's for safety.
6: But then every facility don't have that option.
8: But don't everybody in the jail need to have safety?
5: Everybody in the jail is not like a celebrity or a millionaire, so it kind of makes them a target when they're in there like that.
7: And it makes everybody else unsafe as well.
5: Yeah. I don't know what to say about this, y'all. We're going to just move on. So anyway, Boosie says that he is not afraid of any competition. There's been video circulating to Boosie talking about potential opponents for a versus battle. And he believes that his music catalog can stand up against anybody's. When Lil Wayne came up as a possible opponent, Boosie didn't hesitate. And here's what he said.
9: You gon' get Wayne. I'ma stand up like a motherfucking champ.
10: Yeah.
9: I'm him. See, y'all think because I'm still relevant. I ain't even going to CeeLo catalog. I started in 98 and 26, man.
1: Hilarious.
6: Yes,
5: oh my goodness. This audio is the best, but Boosie ain't backing down, and he said he has two Hall of Fame eras comparing himself to Kobe Bryant since he's been out since 1998. What y'all think about Boosie and a Lil Wayne versus?
1: That would be good. That's good for the culture. We would absolutely enjoy it.
6: Absolutely.
5: We would laugh and we would have a good time, and we would definitely enjoy it. Last but not least, y'all, the homegoing services for Freddie Jackson have been announced. The R&B legend will be laid to rest this coming Monday, October 19th, at Mount Nebo Baptist Church in Harlem. Rest in peace once again to Freddie Jackson. All right, y'all, we're going to wrap up the hot spot on that note. But if you miss any part of the show, make sure you check it out on the Ricky Smiley Morning Show podcast, available wherever you get your podcast. 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

0: That's right. 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
14: Well, traffic volume continuing to pick up. Typical delays now in both directions on the Schuylkill Expressway and a big jam across town on the westbound Vine Expressway. That's crawling from 95 over to the Schuylkill Expressway. Typical jam south on 95, too, from approaching Cotman on down to Allegheny. North on the 42 freeway started to slow around 295. North on 55 tying up, too, from Deptford on up to the 42 freeway. 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Mostly sunny, but considerably cooler today. High only 67, mostly cloudy overnight. Showers likely, low of 57. Then tomorrow, mostly cloudy and windy. Showers and thunderstorms and a high of 79. Right now, it's partly cloudy and 61. 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
7: One that broke my heart was more than anything when we lost Aretha Franklin, the queen of soul. Try to pay my respect and watch the funeral, but that funeral was so long. I kept hollering at the TV, let her go. Supposed to be with the Lord. That funeral was so long, they turned off my cable. They say, this funeral done went through two billing cycles. They called me, why ain't you paying your cable bill? I say, I'm still at the funeral. Let her go. I never seen a pastor preach the whole Bible. This didn't miss the scripture. I knew we were going to be in there a long time because the come out talking about in the beginning. I said, the beginning. What do Adam and Eve got to do with a funeral? Let her go. She's supposed to be with the Lord.
1: Comedian extraordinaire, Earthquake. All right, Gary, what you got coming up?
8: Coming up next, y'all, congratulations to the Holmes, y'all. The Holmes tied tonight. I'm going to tell you who they are next.
1: Oh, I thought you said the Holmes.

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5: All right, y'all, it's about the morning show. It's about that time Gary has the tea and the Kahlua of the day, 5 minutes after the hour. What up, Gary?
6: Good morning, Ricky. Good morning, America. Good morning to you. It's Thursday, a beautiful day in the neighborhood. And here's what's happening in celebrity news, y'all. Congratulations goes out, y'all, to the Robach Holmes family. If y'all don't know who that is, that's Miss Amy Robach and TJ Holmes, y'all. They secretly got married in Arkansas, y'all, recently. They said they turned their headline-making romance into a marriage, honey, nearly 4 years after their relationship, honey, first became public. Now, if y'all recall those two, they were, honey, working together, honey, on GMA3, the TV show. And, you know, it just got out that, you know, maybe allegedly that they were cheating, honey, or what have you. He had a beautiful attorney, black wife, and she had a wonderful Caucasian actor husband. And they decided they wanted to get

0: married colleagues together, baby, sparked widespread outrage over their alleged affair. Both eventually divorced their spouses and parted ways with ABC. They lost, lost good jobs, honey, at ABC. I'm like, just for cheating and what have you and stuff. But I can tell y'all, I'm sorry, this is just my opinion, and who cares? But they look like, he look like he's going to be stressed out.
1: Why you say that?
0: Because first of all, she's...
1: He wouldn't have married her. He lost his job and stayed with her.
0: Yeah, he stayed with her, baby. She pushed that. I guess she said, if you got me to lose my doggone good actor husband and my good high-paying job, because you know she's getting paid more than him, oh, you going to marry me. And, honey, she probably nagged and stayed around, honey, until he finally went ahead and married her. Look how long it took for them to finally get married or what have you. So, congratulations, you know, but he don't look like he's going to be happy, though, honey. And he look like he's going to cheat on her, too. But, hey, that's a legend. So? I know, so, Ricky.
1: So, what happened to the exes? Like, her, her his, husband yeah, and had, his... Where did they go to?
2: Yeah.
0: Now, her husband is an actor. He was a big-time actor. He's probably still acting. And his ex-wife, honey, was a big-time attorney in Georgia. So she's probably, honey, doing law somewhere else or whatever, doing fine without him and stuff or whatever, honey. So that's where they went. Oh, at one point they was together.
2: That's what I thought.
0: Yeah, at one point they got together, Ricky. Yeah. Yes.
1: Wait a minute. What you mean? The exes got together.
0: Yes, honey.
3: As the world turns, baby.
0: Yes, Lord, honey.
2: Are they still together, I wonder?
0: I wonder. Yeah, they got together.
1: That's some Adam Chandler, Erica Kane stuff right there.
0: Yes, it was, honey. It was some definite as the world turns stuff. But, honey, she got with him. She said, well, you didn't got with this white woman. I'm going to get with a white man then.
1: Yeah.
0: And, honey, so she did what she had to do, allegedly.
1: Girl did me like that. I went and slept with her grandma. I'm going to be king.
2: Oh, Jesus.
0: Well, yeah, you know that happens.
1: Grandma that raised him.
0: That happens, honey. All right, like, moving on. Like, another celebrity news.
1: Two beers and some pig feet.
0: Another celebrity news, Ricky Hush. Actor John Boyega, y'all, is married, and he welcomed his first child with his beautiful wife. Now, they're saying, y'all, the 34-year-old Star Wars actor shared the surprise news, honey, in an interview with The Guardian, confirming that he secretly, y'all, tied the knot, honey, guess what, nearly 2 years ago. Now, they say just hours before his child was born, they said Mr. Boyega spoke to the outlet, y'all, about the pregnancy. He said, quote, I've been married for coming up to 2 years now, he revealed. He said, my baby's on the way. He said, we got a baby cooking, honey, he shared. And that he's also a stepfather to a young boy. He said, quote, my life is completely, completely fulfilled in terms of family, he said. Now, although Mr. Boyega, y'all, has kept his wife's identity largely private and even revealed that the wedding ring, guess what? Oh, I'm free. I mean, y'all probably don't mind. The wedding ring came from Walmart.
2: Who cares? Love is love.
0: What?
2: Nobody cares where the ring came from.
0: Yes, it damn does. You're not getting
1: a girl that work at Walmart or have a ring from Walmart and a lifetime of happiness, then buy a ring from Tiffany's or Neiman Marcus,
2: right.
1: And then she be a complete jerk and don't make up the bed and stuff and got a bad waking up 2 o'clock in the afternoon and not helping with anything. I'll take a Walmart. Is she peaceful?
2: Not to mention where you got the ring is not on the ring. It's not like it's got a big Gucci on it.
0: I don't give a damn. You're not going to give me no ring from no Walmart. That's like going, honey, buy a ring from the grocery store. You don't buy jewelry from the grocery store. You buy jewelry from a jewelry
1: tennis
0: store.
1: Tennis shoes from the grocery store next to the meat section. Buy a pair, get a spare.
3: Sure did. Slipping on around on the basketball court.
1: Tell me, man.
2: No grip.
1: He said, we didn't know Adidas had six stripes.
0: Yeah, but I'm sorry, honey. So I did some investigation since he was not revealing who she is, honey. She is of African descent, which I'm very proud of, but I'm surprised that, you know, she didn't get that ring from Walmart, honey. But, you know, if they love each other, I guess, like you said, they love each other. But he was keeping her hidden for a while, but they've been married for 2 years now.
4: John
0: Boyega.
4: Yeah, that girl used to be in she used to be in music videos.
0: Really?
4: Yeah, she's in Baby If You Give It to Me, I think Mariah and Busta video. She's in a few videos. Her name is Tay something.
0: He got
4: a ring from Walmart?
0: Yes. And then he gave a shout out to Walmart.
4: Well, maybe the Walmart he had got a good jewelry section or something.
0: No, ma'am. They're
1: gonna be together for a long time. That ring come from Walmart, I promise that marriage is gonna be forever.
0: Why you get the black woman
1: when you be buying them damn expensive rings, the marriages don't be working out worth a darn. And big wedding and all this stuff. But when you have a simple wedding and a simple ring, those marriages last. That's what our grandparents had. What you think your mom and daddy had, Gary?
0: They got their rings from a jewelry store, though. It might not have been the most expensive ring, but it wasn't from no doggone grocery store.
4: But you know, in L.A., Walmart might have an exquisite jewelry section.
0: Right. Well, it better...
2: You know what? I looked her up. She's gorgeous. She played jazz on The Game on BET.
0: Yeah, she is gorgeous, but she doesn't deserve a damn Walmart ring. I'm sorry.

0: Are we just
1: it
0: not
1: don't
0: gonna
1: matter.
0: It matters.
2: No, it
1: okay,
2: don't.
1: Gary, a lot of, we get a lot of stuff at Walmart. You get your groceries from Walmart.
0: Grocery.
1: Great grocery.
3: Yeah, people get perfume from Walmart. And it's, well,
2: Gary, so what if he gets your ring from Walmart? I mean, from a high-end store, but he don't really care about you.
1: Right.
0: It don't matter. At least I could pawn it when his parents leave and give me some money for it.
4: Okay.
0: Thank you. He ain't got to care about me. No, to come, I could go pawn it. Honey. Walmart, they're like, girl, huh? So, no,
1: so,
0: ma'am.
1: So, all only thing you care about is making them damn video where you walking across that same damn street, huh? Yeah, you need therapy.
2: You don't walk that street 300 times.
1: That same damn block.
0: As what Simpson said on any street corner, honey.
2: Like, ain't
0: okay.
2: Nobody gonna notice it.
1: So, and then he's too scared. He's scared to go down the block because he's scared somebody's gonna rob him. That'll stay right across. In front of that damn building where that security guard is making them look damn drip and take the people their clothes back.
0: I do the white woman, baby. We're gonna stay right here and do this video. We're not going down here.
1: Yesterday was
2: downtown to play with.
1: He went one block down and sitting in a chair, then he get up and start walking back towards the building.
0: That's right.
1: I'm tired. Right. I'm tired.
0: You know what? Miss Sandy Lou Hamer said, I'm sick and tired of being sick and tired. Well, honey, I was tired. Hey, they said it, did y'all know what time it is, honey? Yeah, sha-la-la, baby. I don't care what the hell we can say. I'm stopping right here, honey.
1: I see.
0: The Kahlua today, honey, is one of my favorite Kahlua.
2: I'm choked up.
0: My Kahlua today.
1: Girl, look at that. Where can they find the video, girl?
0: They can find the video all over the place, huh? Go to my website. Go to RickySmiley.com. Go to the... Just go.
1: Yeah, see all the videos. Gary's trip. And the Kahlua today is what?
0: Cinnamon.
2: Yep.
0: On the high end, you say cinnamon, and on the low end, you say reddish brown. That's your cool
1: thing.
2: Cinnamon.
1: Y'all, cinnamon. Y'all give it up for Gary with the team.
0: Yeah.

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7: Let's take a look at the roadways. Here's traffic.
8: Fair amount of volume this morning. Couple of extra troubles, too. 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Big jam north on 295 in northern Burlington County, right between 130 in Bordentown and the 195 interchange. Big accident blocking two right lanes there. Typical big jams on the Schuylkill Expressway and Vine Expressway and I-95. 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
11: 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Wanna know what you calling it from, so come on. And tell us and just wake up.
12: Hello, this is Bree Vance, and I'm calling from Shreveport. And I just want to say, wake up to all the morning shift workers.
13: Oh, my God, Tiffany Pitts. Wake up.
14: My name is Angela. I'm calling from St. Petersburg, Florida. Wake up.
15: Good morning. This is Lisa called in to say good morning to the Ricky Smiley Morning Show and to congratulations to Ricky Smiley for being inducted to the Radio Hall of Fame. Wake up.
16: My name is Double EB, and I'm from the DFW. Wake up. Gary with the T. Love you, Brad. Love you, Ricky.
17: Good morning. My name is Kimberly Covington. I'm calling from Indianapolis. Good morning, Ricky Smiley, and I love you, Black Tommy. Good morning.

0: All right, Jeffrey Smiley Morning Show. It is about that time. Jeff Johnson got three things you need to know. Hey, Jeff, good morning to you, man.
1: Good morning, Rick. Good morning, everybody. Good to be with you this morning.
0: Happy to have you.
1: Listen, man, I know that we've talked about this a little bit, but I want to go a little bit deeper. On Monday before sunrise, federal agents searched the home of Congresswoman Ilhan Omar. They took her phone. Subpoenas went to her family. She's 3 weeks from an election, like so many others. And if this feels familiar, it should, because we keep seeing this playbook. Here's how it works. The president names an enemy in public. Then a federal agency shows up. Last fall, he posted that his attorney general needed to prosecute his critics, and he wrote now, not just later, now. Among them was New York Attorney General Tish James, the woman who won the civil fraud case against him. The career prosecutor who would bring the charges was pushed out. His replacement had never prosecuted a case, and she got the indictment. A federal judge threw it out because she was never lawfully appointed. And when the Justice Department went back to the grand jury, it couldn't get a new indictment. Then there's Lisa Cook. We saw the same play. The Supreme Court stopped him because she was never given due process. And then you've got Congresswoman LaMonica McIver. Went to inspect an ICE detention center, did her job, and now faces federal charges up to I mean, just come on.
2: Craziness.
1: With Omar, he is, like, this has been something going on for years. She said it herself this week, 10 years of lies and smear campaign. Earlier this year, he said she should be sent back to Somalia. She has been a citizen for more than 25 years. And in January, he announced the DOJ was looking at her. The next night, a man sprayed her in her own town hall. And the president says she probably had herself sprayed.
3: Wow.
1: So, Rick, let me state this. She hasn't been charged. She denies wrongdoing. They're going after her about a citizenship issue and her age. At least that's what they're saying. If there's evidence, let's see it. And let's make sure, Rick, I think sometimes we have seen this playbook so much that we're almost desensitized to it. But this is a sister who consistently serves her community, who consistently serves us. And I think we have to be aggressive in ensuring that we're not only talking about it, but we're not so accustomed to this playbook that we don't pay enough attention and watch our sister get more damaged than she already is by this attack.
4: Jeff.
1: Yes.
4: It seems like what he wants is not even so much that the case be brought to actually a trial. He just wants the headline that she's being investigated to put some kind of a doubt on her legality as a citizen,
2: right,
4: and as a congressperson. That's what he's looking for. Because he knows that his base, they just want to see that, oh yeah, she's under suspicion for something, even though she didn't do anything.
1: And it's his continued play.
3: Retaliation.
1: About, exactly. And it's a continued narrative around the Somali community.
3: Yep.
1: I mean, he's been incredibly disparaging about the Somali community in Minnesota and generally. And again, a community that has been proven to be patriots, to be citizens, to be hardworking, to contribute to the city of Minneapolis, St. Paul, and the state of Minnesota. So it is his continued playbook. But this is yet again an example of a sister that we have to protect and we have to be there for. And his playbook is one thing, but Kate, the other piece of this is, this brings outside negative energy and puts threats on the lives of the people he does it to. Because his minions don't just see this as political theater. They see this as a call for, this is who we need to attack.
3: Right.
1: And that's what we need to be mindful of.
4: And that's his intention. He wants her to get hurt.
3: Well,
4: he wants somebody to attack people like that.
3: When the guy sprayed her, he had been talking crap about her just earlier that week. And she got sprayed at a town meeting. A day after he was crapping on her.
1: And then the judge who sentenced him said it wasn't politically motivated.
3: Right.
1: And he gave him 14 months.
3: crazy.
2: That's crazy.
1: So it really is. So let's be mindful, you all. Before I jump, y'all, I got to go. Y'all, please help me in saying a happy birthday to our only black governor, my friend, my alpha brother, Governor Wes Moore. Happy birthday to you, sir.
0: Happy birthday, Gov! Happy birthday, Governor Moore. Love you, man. Hey, appreciate that, Jeff. Let everybody know how you can be reached at Jeff Nations.
1: Yes, sir. That's it.
0: There it is, y'all. Hey,
1: but it's only one, Ricky. It ain't no S. Come on, brother.
0: Okay.
4: Jeff's Nation.
1: Jeff's Nation.
4: Yes, sir.
0: I mean, it don't matter because ain't nobody checking for either one of them anyway.
1: You right.
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0: a John Lyon. On the one, the two. What up, big dog?
1: All good, man. You don't just have to wake the whole city up, man. And of course, hit me up on the gram, J-A-H Lion Sound.
0: J-A-H Lion Sound. Appreciate you, big dog.
1: My pleasure, man. You don't know.
0: All right, Black Tony. It better be good, man. Hello. Better have a good excuse today.
2: Hey there. How you doing? How you doing this morning?
0: Yeah. Black Tony.
2: No, this ain't Black Tony. This is Evelyn.
0: Who?
2: This is Evelyn. You know who you're talking to. This is Evelyn.
0: Oh, the white lady that y'all heard.
2: I talked to you yesterday.
0: Y'all
2: me and
0: white.
2: My sister. Mm-hmm.
0: Y'all
2: me and
0: sister.
2: My sister, BJ. And now, no, we ain't done nothing like that. We just told my brother, Charles, we needed us a black man to play with, have some good times with a little Mandingo. Now, he brung us Black Tony, because Black Tony owe him a whole lot of money from gambling.
0: Right.
2: We've been sitting over here. We had them in the house, and we've been smoking pow mows, eating potted meat, and drinking corn liquor, and having our way with him.
0: Y'all gonna have a lot of gas to go with that too. That potted meat.
2: Now let me tell you something. Now we come to find out that we were talking to this boy. The reason we ain't let him go, because we find out he's somebody famous. He's somebody big time famous radio guy, radio person. So we this done turned into a kidnapping now.
0: Yep. Y'all ain't gonna let him. What's your name again?
2: My name's Evelyn. My sister's name's BJ.
0: Mm-hmm. So Evelyn, y'all not gonna let him go?
2: No, we're not gonna let him go. We want a whole lot of money for him. We didn't know he was somebody famous. Now we want a whole lot of money for this one right here. You're going to have to give us not just my brother's $250. You're going to have to add a whole lot, bunch of more money to that. If you want to see your friend again, you're going to have to. We need at least $600.
0: Oh, I think we can come up.
2: We need $600. He said he worked with rich folks that got a whole lot of money over her. So he told
0: Evelyn, $600, that'll go a long way with y'all, right?
2: That's gonna pay the rent on this trailer for probably at least 9 months. Yeah. So we need at least $600, and we need I need 2 cartons of Pall Mall Gold, and we need about 10-12 more cans of potted meat.
0: So y'all, I can go to Sam's and get some potted meat.
3: Mm-hmm.
2: Now Black Tony, now he's tired. He's real tired because he thought he was going home yesterday. We find out he's famous, and we said, no, you ain't going home, so you might as well go ahead and crank it up for another night. Mm-hmm. we got him some honey packs, some Donkey Kong pills, or whatever you call them things, and we just had a good time with him. BJ just wore him out.
0: Mm-hmm. And Black Tony clapping them cheeks, and y'all been eating potted meat.
2: Eating potted meat, clapping cheeks, and farting. Yeah, we've been doing all that.
0: Black Tony! Is Black Tony around? Can you hear me, Black Tony?
2: Yeah, you want to talk to him? Hold on. Hey, Sherry.
0: Hey, Black Tony, you're killing the white women, eh?
2: Started a bit along in 2 days of my life, cuz. You got to get rusty. Somebody got to come over here and give me some. But these white women, big and ugly, so these are ugly white women. But these ain't the kind of white women I wanted.
3: Hold it down, dog.
0: But this is the one you've been hitting, look like Dan Aykroyd in the face.
2: Man, she got hair on. She got them long hairs on her chin. But hey, Saudi, come on, cuz.
0: Yeah,
2: man, pay these folk their money, man. Pay these folk their money. Do what you got to
3: do. Hold it down, big dog.
2: Hello.
0: Yeah.
2: Now that's all you gonna talk to your friend. We had to put him back in the box.
0: Y'all got him in the box.
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16: We are ending up with a pretty busy Thursday morning. Lots of volume in all the usual spots. 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Typical delays on 95 in the Vine Expressway and the Schuylkill Expressway. North on 42 freeway, tying up Blackwood and Clementon Road to 295. North on 295, still some slowing from Florence, Columbus up through a little way north of Route 130 in Bordentown. Earlier accident there has now been cleared. Word of a new problem coming in east on the Ben Franklin Bridge heading into New Jersey, right between 5th Street and Midspan. A big accident is blocking two right lanes, jamming quickly behind that. 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Mostly sunny, but considerably cooler today. High only 67, mostly cloudy overnight. Showers likely a low of 57. Then tomorrow, mostly cloudy and windy with showers and thunderstorms, a high of 79. Right now, it's partly cloudy and 59. 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

0: Show.
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0: is seen sweeping and scrubbing the floor while her grandfather, honey, wet the linoleum with a water hose.
1: That's sweet of her to clean up for them.
0: I don't know. They say Cardi B baby traveled to the Dominican Republic to celebrate her 34th birthday with her chilling. They say, but when she saw the condition of her her grandparents' modest home, they say baby Cardi B put on her house clothes.
1: That's what's
0: and
1: up.
0: And got to work, honey.
1: That's what's up.
0: Oh, my God. They say Cardi B fans were impressed, honey, by how down to earth she is. They say one fan wrote, she is so humble, girl. This is why she continues to stay blessed. Family always. And another person wrote, this girl, honey, is truly amazing, baby. No fame and fortune makes her forget her heritage. Family matters, honey. She will always and forever will be blessed. And a third person wrote, Cardi is a great woman and mother, honey. Def a good example, honey. But I don't know. I mean, it could have been. Some people may see that as a good thing, honey. But a lot of people saying, girl, you telling these girls, honey, how to get rich and, honey, what you doing and what you did in the past and whatever, and got all this money, and you up in there scrubbing a house with a mop and a broom, honey, and that house looked dusty, too, honey, but,
2: scary.
0: You know, it's just, I don't know. Did y'all think that was a good example?
2: I mean, of course.
1: I think it was awesome that she did that to help them. Yes, it was a great example for kids to see, young people to see. Clean up, you know what I'm saying? Help your people. Ain't nothing wrong with this. I don't understand even why. This ain't messy. This ain't no story.
0: Yeah,
1: Mary.
0: Well,
1: this
0: yes, it is a story. Because my thing is for me. If I was as filthy rich as Cardi B, my mama and grandparents wouldn't have no dirty house. Their house would be nice, and they would have housekeepers because they are my grandparents.
3: Well, we provide the house, but it's up to them to keep it clean now, Gary.
0: Yeah, well, but they may be too old.
3: They might be elderly.
1: Right.
0: Yeah.
1: They had their house for years, probably. They ain't trying to move into
0: that's my point.
1: New house.
0: That's my point.
1: They stuff they got.
0: They elder. Well, why are you scrubbing with a mop? Then you should have a housekeeper to do that for
1: these
0: people.
1: No, it's great to share. Oh, my God.
2: It means something so different when you clean, when you cook. Guess what? I can go to any restaurant, but I'd rather have Ricky's food.
0: Yeah, well, you
3: can have Ricky's food.
2: It's cooked with love.
3: Love. Yeah.
0: Well, I be darned. Well, isn't that something? Well, honey, I tell you what.
3: Wait a minute, let me ask you something. Would you rather go to a restaurant or would you rather have my food?
0: Now, you know, and I'm not saying it because we're on the radio. I would definitely rather have your food because then I can get seconds.
3: Because when you walk in, it's ready.
1: Yeah. And you can get seconds for free.
0: And you can get seconds for free too, baby. But yeah, but I know it's just so, I mean, it's good she did that, but I just don't know why people saying that, honey, that, you know, she's not setting a good example, honey, for the little girls, honey.
1: That's
0: showing that, you know, she's cleaning and scrubbing and stuff like that, like Miss Sadie. But anyway, congratulations, Cardi.
3: You need to stop.
0: Moving on, in other celebrity news, Tyreek Hill's in the news, y'all. Baby, his wife was awarded only $500,000, baby, in that domestic violence civil case, honey, which was definitely out there with, honey, people talking about him. Now, they say he was found, honey, liable on two counts of battery in civil domestic violence case in Miami with the strange wife, Miss Lakeita Vaccaro Hill. According to multiple reports, now Miss Vaccaro Hill, y'all, who alleged multiple instances of physical and verbal abuse, was awarded only $500,000 in compensatory damages. And here's what she had to say.
4: This person that he like struck at my stomach and punched it and like saved myself, but it was just, you know, he's like cut off the baby, he like grabbed my hair, ripped it out, throwing all my things, and I was pregnant, and he treated me like I was just a man. Like it was so violent, it hurt me so bad.
0: Yes, he hurt her so bad, y'all, but then, you know, there he comes. Then Tyreek said, you know what, let me go ahead and apologize due to Anita Baker. And here's what Tyreek had to say.
5: I just feel like, man, like, sometimes, like, we as men, like, we don't take enough accountability on our end as far as, like, what we may have done with, like, as far as, like, my words, as far as just anything. Like, I failed us, like, as the leader of our family, I failed us. And I apologize to her.
3: What's the name of
5: it? I apologize to her after the marriage.
6: Well, at least he owned up to it.
0: Okay. Yeah, he owned up to it, but guess why he owned up to it? Here's why he owned it up to it. Let me just break it down, honey. They're saying the financial and property attorney, they said he got to give her a lump sum payment. They said he was awarded to make a one-time payment of $500,000. She got to get money support. She's going to get between $20,000 and $50,000 a month in spousal and lifestyle support. In real estate, she's going to retain an exclusive use of the couple's $5.5 million Miami condo, with Hill responsible for the mortgage, insurance, utilities, and the internet. They say her bill, and she got to get her bill cut long because she got to get to the mall. They say she was awarded to, he got to pay her $100,000 for a new car after her request to use a luxury Bentley was denied. All she wanted to do was use the Bentley. He done, no, you ain't using my Bentley. They say, well, guess what?
3: She ain't played a down of football.
0: Well, she played football.
3: The only thing
0: she was
3: the football she did was get in a 3-point stand.
0: A
6: said ho.
0: Oh my God. Ooh. Anyway, her on legal fees, they say he's on cover. He got to pay $457,517 in

0: her legal fees. And y'all, the silver battery verdict, they said a Miami civil jury found Hill liable on two counts of battery, awarding an additional $500,000 in damages while clearing him of eight other domestic abuse and assault claims. So, of course, you apologize, Tyreek, honey. I would have too, honey. So, you did the right thing, honey. He apologized.
1: You better hurry him get healthy so he can get a new contract.
2: Okay.
1: Get back on that field. Boy, he's probably going to be back as a Kansas City Chief, too.
0: Really? Well, I hope he do the doggone right thing, honey. Leave that doggone woman alone and stop fighting her and carrying on and stuff, allegedly, and what have you. So, but she definitely needs to get her doggone car. That woman got to get to the mall, honey, and go shopping and stuff. You didn't took the car, wouldn't let her use the damn car. That's ridiculous. That's just like a man.
2: Man, that's crazy.
0: No, it's not. It's the right thing, honey. You got to do the right thing, Ricky. And he's doing the right thing. He paying her money. She only getting $500,000. Hell, most women get millions. She only getting $500,000. She going to be running through that, honey, about a month or so.
3: I mean, a $5 million condo?
0: That's right.
3: Yeah, wow. Well,
0: yeah, you got to live nicely, honey. You got to live that lifestyle. He's a football player, so you got to live like the rest of the football
2: players. Yeah, but what's she going to live when he retires?
0: Well, I'm sure she got it in writing, too, where he got to take care of, too, while she's still living and while he's retired.
2: Then she had coming another dude over there. Mm-hmm. And stuff. You got to take care of her and her new man. That's crazy.
0: Mm-hmm, yeah, get you a new man, honey. If your man start acting up, then you take his friend. All right, now that said, indeed, y'all know what time it is. Sha-la-la. Yes, sha-la-la-la-la. Ricky, you would hate me if I was a lawyer or a judge.
2: I swear I would.
0: The cologne today, y'all, is send them in. On the high end, you say send them in. And on the low end, you say beautiful brownish red. That's your cologne for the day.
2: All right, y'all, give it up for Gary with the team. Woo! Hey, coming up in West Trinity, man, we're talking about weddings. If you ask somebody to be a bridesmaid or a groomsman, should you be paying for your own dress, suit, and shoe? Or is being in the wedding your gift to the bride and groom? Especially because it costs money to be in the wedding. We're going to be talking about that coming up next. Ricky's about the morning show. Oh, wait a minute. Here got my song right here. Give me a drum roll. Ladies and gentlemen, man, Silent Treatment by one of my favorite songs right here by October London. Yes, sir, y'all. Come on, y'all. I love this right here. Ricky's about the morning show. Yeah.

0: I love that song so much. Oh my God. I love that song so much. My baby, stop calling. Calling. I can't take the pain no more. Oh, Ricky. Oh my God. I love this song so much.
1: What's your, what's your name?
0: Oh my God, Ricky, Miss Kim, I love you so much. I do your nail for you. I get you special.
1: Okay.
0: You play my song. $29.99 for you and all your friends. I mean, good for you. Don't worry, Ricky. Oh, my God. My liver, my baby, stop calling. I can't take this pain.
1: What's trending, man? We're going to be talking about weddings. So if you ask somebody to be a bridesmaid or groomsman, should you be paying for the old dress, suit, and shoe? Or is
0: my
1: being in the wedding your gift to the bride and groom?
0: Oh, I love Ricky.
1: Especially.
0: I love Ricky. My limon, oh, my God.
1: And we love you, too. Call us up at
0: 866.
1: I love you, boy. 866-9-R-I-C-K-E-Y. Call us now.
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14: 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I took the bandage off, and I assured her that the wound was healing fine.
13: Woo, that part was so scary. 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Hey, Pat.
15: Hello, how are you?
13: Better now that you took care of me.
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13: 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You can do this. And you really proved that I could. Thank you so much.
15: You're welcome so much.
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0: Freedom Care. Let's take a look at the roadways. Here's traffic.
2: Pretty heavy traffic morning in general, but the big trouble spot now is the Ben Franklin Bridge. This traffic report is sponsored by Taco Bell. Eastbound Ben Franklin, right near Midspan, major accident blocking two right lanes. We're jammed solid approaching that from before 5th Street on in through the accident scene. Westbound side jammed opposite the scene from the upside across in through the Vine Expressway. 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
2: All right, it's the bottom of the hour this morning. We're talking about wedding budgets. We know that weddings are already expensive, but when you're asking people to celebrate your big day, how much of the financial responsibility should fall on them?
3: Well, Ricky, one woman says she doesn't need all those, and will you be my bridesmaid? Gift boxes filled with pajamas, robes, and little gifts. She says if the bride really wants to spend money, put that money toward paying for her bridesmaid dress. Another person agrees, saying the entire bridal party's clothing and shoes should be covered by the wedding budget because being in somebody's wedding can cost hundreds, sometimes even thousands of dollars.
4: Yeah, but others are arguing that there should be no limit to how much you're spending in a wedding, especially if it's somebody that you have a close or, you know, like a personal relationship with.
2: So this morning we want to know if you ask somebody to be, you know, to be your bridesmaid or groomsman, should you be responsible for paying for their outfits and shoes, or should they have to cover those expenses themselves? Somebody asked me to be in a wedding. I don't mind paying for the tux and the shoes. I because they already got to pay for the wedding and the wedding reception.
4: Right. Well, you know, I bought my bridesmaids' dresses, but I made sure they were dresses that they could wear elsewhere, you know, that they weren't just for a wedding. So, but they did have to fly, you know, to where my wedding was and all that stuff.
5: We're planning a wedding right now, and my daughter, all her bridesmaids are paying for their own dresses, and the grooms are paying for their own
6: stuff. I wouldn't be in that wedding.
5: Nobody seems to be complaining about it.
6: Why? No, when one of my brothers got married, he paid for the tux and everything. I'm not going to be in your wedding and pay to be in the wedding. That's ridiculous. And I can't wear that tuxedo again if I didn't pay all that money for the tuxedo. No, sir. Not like the dress, like you said, you would get a dress for somebody that could wear again, but that costs money. And then you're trying to tell me what to do and how I got to wear. I got to have a particular look and all that. No, you got to pay for me to be in your wedding. I won't be in it. I'm sorry.
2: I still wear my tuxedo that I wore in Bishop Walker's wedding. That tux was tailor made. Had your name on the inside.
5: Doggone, Mount Zion. Yeah, you're gonna have an opportunity to wear that again. So
2: yeah, I wear it all the time.
5: It's agreed upon. Ricky, what'd you like to say? In all things, get an understanding. If everybody in the group agrees that this is how we're gonna do it, and they don't have a problem with it, but I think the problem is when you don't agree up front.
6: Yeah, but you still should pay for. Suppose I say, okay, I want to be in your wedding, and then I attempt to pay for this tuxedo, then I lose my job or fall on hard time. Now I can't be in the wedding. Now you mad. If you was paying for it, we wouldn't have that problem because it would always be taken care of from you paying for it.
5: I think if that happens, somebody will step up and take care of it for you.
6: Well, we don't know that. If that's the case, then they would have stepped up and paid for it initially.
7: It depends on your budget, Gary. Like, if you can afford it, then take care of the wedding party. But if you can't, it's not in your budget, then you just ask your wedding party, hey, you know, do you mind covering this for yourself?
6: No, you just don't have no wedding like that. Just have a wedding with me and you, and that's it. I'm not going to have all these people in the wedding, and then I can't afford to pay
7: just
6: for it.
7: Go to the courthouse.
4: Gary, you want to have... I know that you would have...
2: No, I got married at the
4: wedding.
2: Courthouse. Yeah, ain't nothing wrong with the courthouse. I sure got married at the courthouse, and we went to Subway.
6: Last week, that's right. So,
7: did Subway for the reception?
2: We got married at the courthouse and went to Subway and had a sandwich and some chips and a chocolate chip cookie. And take it back to the heads.
7: Hey, them chocolate chip cookies be off the chain, dog.
2: Boy, everybody coming right out that oven. Stay married 12 years. Boy, look at her.
6: Yes, sir.
2: Save the home. Like, you just didn't have it. You didn't have it.
6: Exactly.
2: Nobody had no money to pay for that. What do you say, Gary?
6: I say everybody can't have a brown wedding. Rob, to y'all wedding was brown, wasn't it?
7: It was chocolate, sir.
6: Same.
7: Chocolate and cream. Chocolate and cream.
4: Okay.
7: Yeah.
2: But, Brad, did I can't even remember. Brad, I'm trying to think. I think y'all paid for the tux, didn't it?
3: Yeah.
6: Oh.
2: Oh, yeah, I still got that tux also. That's us, so I'll be
4: happy. You got a lot of wedding tuxes.
3: We grateful for the people that, you know, that they were able to be in our wedding on top of them loving and supporting us. It's kind of like a gift to them. And they don't have to wear it again if they don't want to.
2: Brad, here I go. I'm grateful to be invited to.
4: That part.
7: Don't start, dog.
3: Don't do that.
7: Let's open up the phone lines, dog.
3: Me and Gary wasn't on good terms.
4: There's a backstory.
6: But if she do it again, honey, I'm going to be her bridesmaid.
3: Absolutely. You're going to be my ring bearer, baby.
6: Yeah, that's right.
3: My ring bearer.
2: That's right. So, you're going to come in dropping the rose petals, Gary. You're going to do it.
3: Yes, baby.
2: Yes. Yeah, saying shalala, shalala, la la.
3: Twirling down the aisle.
2: Now, who is renewing the vows on the one voyage group?
7: That's me and Crystal, man. We're going to go ahead and make it do what it do.
3: Oh, yeah. For real?
7: For real, for real.
4: Oh, my gosh. That's
3: Erica and Warren Campbell. Yeah, okay,
7: right. Yeah, man. We're going to make it happen.
2: We will be there.
7: Yes, sir.
6: Yes, Lord. You go with that brown tux?
7: I'm going to bring that brown tux back out, dog.
3: Yeah.
7: It's chocolate, Gary. It's chocolate,
6: man. I mean chocolate.
7: You're right.
2: Right. Don't let him do you. You're still married. And Gary don't have nobody.
7: I'm probably.
6: Well, I know one thing, though. If I'm going to be remarried, I need an upgrade on my ring.
2: No, don't put no pressure on. Rock, you good.
6: No, you need to upgrade.
4: What's up?
7: I'm straight, dog. I'm going to Walmart.
2: Hey, we having some technical issues with our phones today, so we couldn't even get on the doggone phones. There's something wrong with our phones or whatever. 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

0: May I speak to May-May?
1: Yeah.
0: Yeah, this May-May.
1: What?
0: I'm calling you behind on your car note. Are you driving a silver Cadillac four-door?
1: Like damn Cadillac. I don't owe the motherfucking man on Cadillac.
0: You gonna pay this?
1: I ain't paying this, boss.
0: What you call me?
1: I call you a motherfucking you hear me, damn.
0: It's a silver Cadillac. You are 2 months behind on that.
1: You're a damn liar.
0: I'll kill you.
1: Come on, man. Kill me, man.
0: Let me get your address.
1: You know my address, and I know who you are. Don't play with me.
0: Now, you gonna be all walking, when I come get that car.
1: I ain't gonna be walking on a motherfucking thing. You gonna be going back in an Amla.
0: In a what?
1: An Amla.
0: I ain't going nowhere in no Amla.
1: You gonna be in a hearse. And kiss my ass and call me his head in the damn morning.
0: May.
1: What?
0: I'll slap your glasses off.
1: I don't wear glasses. That's why you don't know me.
0: It don't make no sense. I'm tired of calling up in and just won't pay that car note.
1: Who is it?
0: Look out. You gonna look out your window. Your car gonna be gone.
1: You a damn lie.
0: You gonna be a bus riding.
1: Yeah, you gonna be riding those mud.
0: Everybody at your church say you a damn dagger.
1: Everybody at the church say you one too.
0: You old heifer.
1: Yeah, cow. Whatever the f***.
0: You ain't gonna need gas because you gonna need tokens for the bus.
1: Nah, I ain't gonna need shit. You gonna need Jesus when I get through kicking your ass.
0: You better pay that car note for a slap.
1: I don't have to pay no car note.
0: I'm on my way over there, right?
1: And I hope there's a radio car, you napper.
0: Don't you ever say nothing like that to me.
1: I just did, you gone?
0: I'm right here. I'm trying to find my keys while I come over there and whip your ass. You gonna back up that talk.
1: You bring your damn ass on, bitch. I can back it up.
0: And then you be in the club dancing nasty.
1: Sure as I tell you. I don't give a
0: May May f***.
1: My name ain't no May May f***.
0: Well, how you pronounce your last name?
1: My name May May Fashay.
0: Oh, I'm sorry. We got the wrong number.
1: You damn sure have. Bye.
0: Bye.
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4: Let's take a look at the roadways. Here's traffic.
5: Well, here at the end of the rush hour, the one big trouble spot remains at the eastbound Ben Franklin Bridge. Looks like a pretty serious accident scene eastbound right near midspan. Two right lanes are still blocked there, and we're still at a standstill behind it. Approaching 5th Street, in through the accident scene, jammed opposite the accident scene, too, from the upside of the westbound Ben Franklin across in through the Vine Expressway. Still jammed on the Vine Expressway, westbound from 95 over to the Schuylkill. Typical delays on the Schuylkill mostly, but it got a little heavier westbound between Passyunk Avenue and Vine. An earlier broken down vehicle there has now been cleared. 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Mostly sunny, but considerably cooler today. High only 67. Mostly cloudy overnight. Showers likely, a low of 57. Then tomorrow, mostly cloudy and windy. Showers and thunderstorms, a high of 79. Right now, it's partly cloudy at 59. 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With just one pill, Aleve provides up to 12 hours of pain relief, so you can put pain in the rearview. 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
6: WPPZ, Pensauken, Philadelphia. 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
7: I'm going to dedicate this song to all the lovers tonight.

Classics 107.9, the sound of Philadelphia, in the company of your girl, Shayla. Good morning. Welcome to Middays with Shayla. It's going to be a beautiful day, so just keep on walking if that's what you were doing for the last couple of days. High of only 73 degrees, a little cooler, but right now we're looking at 57 degrees. Everything looking good. We're definitely sounding good with CeCe Peniston on the way. We've got the deal. Anything you want to hear, you know how to holler at your girl.

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With the perfect music to match the season's chill. 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

0: Classics 107.9, The Sound of Philadelphia. Good morning, it's Shayla. And in the news, Pope Leo has undergone surgery at Gemelli Hospital, which doctors removed the lower lobe of his right lung, according to the Holy See press office. Pope Leo underwent thoracic surgery at Gemelli Hospital on Tuesday as planned, according to a statement from Dr. Carbone. The surgeons removed the lower lobe of the Pope's right lung to ensure a radical resection. The lower lobe of the right lung was removed using a video-assisted technique. Tissue examined during the operation confirmed the diagnosis suspected from tests that were conducted beforehand. We're going to keep Pope Leo in our prayers and that he will get well soon.
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Classics 107.9 The Sound of Philadelphia. A little something for Leela. And yes, girl, I am so glad that I'll be seeing you when we go on over to HBCU Week. We're going to meet at the Link October 30th. And then they've got another game October 31st for the One Philly HBCU Week events, including the One Philly Opportunity Fair. You got the Divine Nine Step Show. Of course, you know we'll be there. And Battle of the Bands. Friday, you got Lincoln University versus Virginia Union. And Saturday, it's the Battle of the Legends rematch between Delaware State and Norfolk State. Of course, Coach Michael Vick and DeSean Jackson. You want tickets? Go to Cloud.

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Thank you so much for joining me. And as I understand it, honey, the seniors are getting their steps together. You know, it'll be here before you know it, Friday. That is tomorrow. DJ Touchtone and the Classics crew will come together for the PCA Senior Strut, a health event in the park presented by PA Health and Wellness. 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
1: Let's run back a conversation that Michelle Obama and her brother Craig had with Felicia Rashad and Debbie Allen. Talked about how their mother created opportunities for them to succeed.
2: That kind of magnetic bond, given that you're both in the same industry.
3: I hadn't considered that. But mommy said, she said the one way, the one thing that will ensure that you will remain very close is that you have the same interests. Mm-hmm. She said that to me when I was a teenager. As surely as you have the same interests, she said, you will be very close.
2: She observed our interests. Mm-hmm. Felicia was early on singing and acting out. And I was dancing at like 3 years old. We grew up in that whole Jim Crow era where everything was segregated and just fighting to get us the best opportunities

0: develop. She also made sure that we both knew that we better get out here and do something in the world.
1: Another thing she used to say is if people really understood, they would know that their children are their best form of entertainment. But she observed us. Mm-hmm. She corrected us.
0: Mm-hmm. Terrorized us.
2: Nurtured us.
1: Yeah, she saw it very early. And she would create the avenues for development.
0: She went out and she found this man who had been a retired dancer with the Russian company, who was a businessman in Houston, and talked him into coming to our house and teaching me ballet.
3: Wow.
0: She took the railing off the wall to go upstairs and made it my dance studio, the living room. Mm. She created that.
1: She found a piano teacher for me who was a concert pianist. Mm. She would find the people to teach us.
4: Felicia Rashad and Debbie Allen talking about their mother. The love of a mother, huh? Remember, we run that back Monday through Friday, 10 a.m. and 1 p.m. right here on Classics.
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0: time for Mommies and Millennials on Classics 107.9. Now remember, breast cancer rates are increasing amongst millennials, and it's important to be aware of the signs and the symptoms. While breast cancer is less common in younger people, the number of diagnoses is increasing. Between 2010 and 2019, diagnoses amongst people from 30 to 39 increased by 19.4%. Rosa was diagnosed when she was 28 years old.
1: Being a nurse helped me to better advocate for myself as a patient. I found this lump and I was like, this doesn't feel right. Let me go to my doctor. I was told, oh, it's just a cyst. We'll follow up in six months. And I really advocated for myself. Like, no, we're not going to follow up in 6 months. Let's see what this is and let's find out what it is now. So I was diagnosed at 28 and now I really push self-breast exams, especially in the younger generation. You know, we are denied mammograms because of our age. It just helps me now to really push and educate other women to just have that self-awareness because it's so important.
0: That's Rose Above Cancer on Instagram. And Marlena with Winship Cancer Institute was 40 when she was diagnosed.
2: My name is Marlena Murphy, and at the age of 40, I was diagnosed with breast cancer. I do monthly self-checks in between my mammograms, which I never miss, when I felt a lump. Ultimately, it was stage 3 triple negative breast cancer. It was overwhelming. Something that I never imagined that I would experience. It was challenging because my daughter at that point was just beginning middle school.
3: I was really scared. And so the first thing I thought was, well, gotta make memories, gotta make it last.
2: They line up and everybody's dancing and you get to dance like a Soul Train line. You get to dance on the Soul Train line and then you just ring the bell. Yes! It was a happy moment. I was getting back to my life, my normal routine, and then in 2022, I felt a lump on the opposite underarm. Changed my life again. We did the biopsy, and again, it came back as triple negative breast cancer under the armpit on the opposite side. I tell my friends that it is very important to know your body, and it is very important to stay up to date and get your mammograms on a regular basis, whether that's every 6 months or once a year. You have to do it. I'm not done with ringing bells yet. I don't know when I'm going to ring the next bell. Someday I'm going to ring that bell again.
0: Yes, you will. Early detection is the best protection. Please do your self-breast exams. And if you feel something, go to your doctor. If you're not satisfied with the diagnosis, get another doctor's opinion. And remember, breast cancer rates are increasing amongst millennials, and it's important to be aware of the signs and the symptoms. Just a little love note from mommies to millennials on Classics 107.9.
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Janiya, thank you so much for reaching out via Middays with Shayla. She wants to hear Mint Condition breaking my heart. 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

0: Mr. Telephone Man, I hope nothing is wrong with your line because I'm going to need you to call me right now, 610-538-1131. Get it together. That's right. Caller number 9 right now gets to go to the City Winery on the Sunday after Thanksgiving, November 29th. 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
5: 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We've had 20 years of Thursday Night Football, and tonight's matchup could be one of the best we've seen. The defending champion Seahawks flying a mile high needing a win. Seattle lost to San Francisco at home to fall two games back in the division behind the 5-0 49ers. And the Broncos have a little more momentum, but Denver is neck and neck with Las Vegas at 3-2, and the Raiders are a real threat in the AFC West. Sean Payton wants Bo Nix to, quote, let it rip, but the Seahawks have the best total defense in the league, so maybe Nick's traditional conservative approach might be better served in this game in the efforts to win this week. The Seahawks need to protect the ball, and Sam Darnold is at the center of that. Darnold threw two picks on Sunday, and Seattle's running backs fumbled the ball away twice in crucial positions. 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

This one goes out to everybody on the JOB. 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

0: Down to Philadelphia. 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And try to get these tickets to the Urban Guerrilla Orchestra concert. Hi, who's this?
1: Aisha.
0: Well, I'm grateful and I'm thankful that you're listening and you're right on time, honey, because you've got something to do now the Sunday after Thanksgiving. That's right. We're going to send you to the City Winery to see Urban Guerrilla Orchestra. They're going to be there Sunday, November 29th. That is the Sunday after Thanksgiving. And we've got tickets all week long. So if you'd like to purchase tickets, you can go to classicsphilly.com. But you tell them what station they need to be listening to win them all week long.
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0: Philly's very own, Gone But Definitely Never Forgotten. Frankie Beverly and Maze with your girl Shayla, and tonight is the last night of the week that you get to enter the Garden of Love with Raheem Devon. So I thought today our music morsel would come from Raheem Devon, because this is one he wants to dedicate to you,
1: it's official right now.
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We take it back on a Thursday with the AWB, a.k.a. the Average White Band, inside the Thursday edition of Midday Cafe on Classics 107.9, The Real Sound of Philadelphia with me, Bent Rock. Coming up, MFSB, I've got the Barcades, I've got Freedom Slave, and we'll do some craft work. But right now, Barry White, a little Satin Soul for your Thursday on Classics 107.9.

0: favorite. 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Graphic and Trans Europe Express. As we close out the Thursday edition of the Midday Cafe, it's Classics 107.9, the real sound of Philadelphia with me, Bent Rock. My time is done. At DJ Bent Rock on the IG, Bent Rock on Facebook. Thanks for all of the requests. Back again for your Friday edition coming up at 12 noon tomorrow. But hang around. Shayla's got more of Philly's Classic R&B. It's coming up next right here on Classics 107.9.
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4: 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I was told the language was too graphic and that some people would be offended. So they changed the words. So here it is. Right now, right here, we are victims of attack by some we know, but many more nameless and faceless people living in the shadows. The first defense of both sides is usually to act as if it never happened. Then the perpetrators start disagreeing with each other about the particulars of the attack. Sometimes calling it victimless. The time is now to bring the attack to a halt. We must stand up and use our vote this November to declare that we are no longer going to allow ourselves to be victims. We must be heard. You must vote this November in order to stop the assault on us, because the reality is we are the ones who are battered and bruised.
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1: 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And in the room, we've got in the left corner, we've got C's, DJ C's.
2: Yeah, we're here to win.
1: Let's hope. Let's hope. Let's pray. And in the right corner, DJ Tactics.
3: In the room, baby. Boom.
1: That's right. He's the champion right now. All right. So we're going to see if C's can take this belt.
2: All right.
1: All right. Tactic at 6 in the morning. Who was at Ice-T's door? What?
2: Who was at the door, Tack? You the winner.
3: I don't know. The police?
1: Ding, ding, ding, ding. What took you so long? You're scaring me over there, Tactics.
2: I was going to guess that, too.
1: All right.
2: It had to be the police.
1: All right. Well, all right, Malvi over there.
4: That's right.
1: Let's hear what you got. Public Enemy said, don't believe what?
2: The hype.
1: Oh, it just made it easy on this brother. All right, so we got one and one. Tactics. Uh-huh. Why must George Clinton chase the cat?
3: But the dog in.
1: Oh, yes. Come on. Tactics 2-1.
2: That was good.
1: Uh-oh. Thieves, you're in trouble. In Let's Groove, Earth, Wind, and Fire said to move and glide like a...
2: You got me.
1: 747?
2: I was on that part of the song in my head. I wouldn't have got there.
1: Uh-oh. Okay, so here's your chance, Tactics, to take the game and remain the champion. You ready? KRS-One and Scott LaRock have an entire song named after which New York City neighborhood?
3: Oh, man, the South Bronx?
1: The South Bronx. Oh, see.
2: Man, what happened to the R&B questions?
1: Earth, Wind, and Fire. I gave you Earth, Wind, and Fire.
2: I'll shut up.
1: You want one for good measure? You want to see if you could have
2: Nah, she got me another one. Give me another one.
1: All right. In Rock the Bells, LL said that he would battle anybody, and he didn't care if they did what?
5: Crickets.
2: Hold on, in my head. Hold on. I ain't give.
1: Oh, Steve. He needs a hug. Oh, Steve.
2: Yeah, see, I know the song, but it's like. Yeah.
3: Yeah, because, you know, I don't care who you tell.
1: It's a good thing you could rock records.
2: That's right. That's right.
1: You can't rock bells.
2: Yeah, I don't rock bells. I rock records. Great save, Shayla. And I'm leaving.
1: Oh, I love you, C's. I still love you. All right.
2: Call me back tomorrow.
3: You know what I mean? Maybe next time you can excel while they all fail.
2: That was good.
1: All right.
2: That was a good hip-hop slap.
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I tell you what we're going to do for you. We're going to give you a chance to win a cabin aboard the OneVoyageCruise.com. That's right. Go there. See the entire itinerary of the things that we'll be doing aboard on October 26th. But you guys got to pack your bags, all right? And listen to Ricky Smiley every single morning this week, all right? So you got one more day tomorrow to listen in from 6 a.m. to 9 a.m. and see if you can win that free cabin aboard the One Voyage Cruise, all right? He'll be waiting for you, all right? 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
1: Let's run back a conversation that Michelle Obama and her brother Craig had with Felicia Rashad and Debbie Allen. Talked about how their mother created opportunities for them to succeed.
2: That kind of magnetic bond, given that you're both in the same industry.
3: I hadn't considered that. But mommy said, she said the one thing that will ensure that you will remain very close is that you have the same interests. Mm-hmm. She said that to me when I was a teenager. As surely as you have the same interests, she said, you will be very close.
2: She observed our interests. Mm-hmm. Felicia was early on singing and acting out. And I was dancing at like 3 years old. We grew up in that whole Jim Crow era where everything was segregated and just fighting to get us the best opportunities to develop. She also made sure that we both knew that we better get out here and do something in the world.
3: Another thing she used to say is if people really understood, they would know that their children are their best form of entertainment. But she observed us. Mm-hmm. She corrected us.
2: Terrorized us.
4: Nurtured us.
3: Yeah, she saw it very early. And she would create the avenues for development.
2: She went out and she found this man who had been a retired dancer with the Russian company, who was a businessman.

0: Houston and talked him into coming to our house and teaching me ballet.
1: Wow.
0: She took the railing off the wall to go upstairs and made it my dance studio, the living room. Mm. She created that.
2: She found a piano teacher for me who was a concert pianist. Mm. She would find the people to teach us.
3: Felicia Rashad and Debbie Allen talking about their mother. The love of a mother, huh? Remember, we run that back Monday through Friday, 10 a.m. and 1 p.m. right here on Classics.
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And where your workday is over, check me out tonight in the Garden of Love from 7 to midnight on the Real Sound of Philadelphia. Class.

You're singing background for High Five. It's Classics 107.9, The Sound of Philadelphia. Middays with Shayla. Thank you for rocking with me at work, all right? And hopefully you'll join me again tomorrow because I've got another pair of tickets to see the Urban Gorilla Orchestra. November 29th, they're going to be at City Winery. 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I know that's right. All right, so make sure you're listening tomorrow at 11 a.m. when it goes down right here on Classics 107.9.

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0: anchor of Hurt Nobody to get on down with DJ Touchtone tomorrow when he puts it down at the Senior Strut. You know it's going down, honey, at 9:30 in the morning tomorrow from 9:30 a.m. to 12 p.m. at Lloyd Hall on Kelly Drive. 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
10: 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Barack Obama announces his candidacy for president. 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But here in Pennsylvania, a young state representative, Josh Shapiro, backs Barack Obama right from the start. 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

0: 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Happy Thursday, Tot.
1: Happy almost Friday.
0: Yes, and it feels great outside. Mm-hmm. Not a cloud in the sky, windows down, music all the way up, and it's comfortable out.
1: It is.
0: Yeah.
1: I'm loving this.
0: Yeah, absolutely. And you're going to love the show today, people. Crazy news, culture, catch-up, plus your basement party, and it's Thankful Thursday as well, all right? Welcome to the show. Happy Thursday, y'all.

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Make sure you check me out tonight in the Garden of Love from 7 to midnight.

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2: we used to go to the gallery back in the day? 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

0: Translation, she said, if you take me home, will you respect me in the morning? The answer is yes. I'm a gentleman. I ain't one of these YNs out here. Just say it. All right. It's Classics 107.9, the real sound of Philly Touch and Tot on a Thursday. Tot, stop laughing over there.
1: You're stupid.
0: What? All right. Listen, man. Can you use $1,000? I'm sure you could. There's a bill that needs to be paid. PGW is on your back. Pico is on your back. Xfinity is on your back. Wi-Fi is high right now.
1: Hello.
0: Now, I mean, like, you could use $1,000, right?
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0: be on a Thursday. Culture Ketchup in 10. What we got?
1: Beyonce, Kelly Rowland, and Mama Tina are giving back to their hometown in Houston in a beautiful way.
0: Okay.
1: Stevie Wonder is celebrating 50 years of a legendary album.
0: Of course.
1: And Muhammad Ali's incredible life story is coming to TV.
0: Love it. Culture Ketchup in 10. Meanwhile, one of my favorites from Sister Sledge, produced by Chic, Now Rogers. Yes, indeed.

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2: All right, y'all. So as we all know, Stevie is celebrating 50 years of the classic album Songs in the Key of Life. And of course, he's going to do it in a big way. He just kicked off the anniversary tour in England, performing the entire album. He also added some bonus songs and was backed by 20 musicians.
1: Oh, I know. That sounds amazing.
2: I mean, because it's Stevie. If he going to bring it, he going to bring it.
1: Wow, I have the chills.
2: And sadly, he's not bringing that show to Philly.
1: That is crazy.
2: That we know of yet. I feel like that's going to be a last-minute decision.
1: There needs to be another leg. That's what there needs to be.
2: Yeah, 100%.
1: Maybe he'll come in the summertime.
2: Yeah, you know what? I wouldn't be mad at that.
1: Let's speak it into existence.
2: For sure.
1: So Beyonce, Kelly Rowland, and Tina Knowles are doing big things as well. They're giving back to their hometown of Houston in a beautiful way. They all reunited to celebrate the opening of the Knowles-Rowland House, a new housing development for people experiencing homelessness. I love this.
2: Nice.
1: And here's what makes it so special. The building was originally a youth center funded by Destiny's Child's very first single back in 1999. Now it's being transformed into 31 permanent housing units, complete with mental health services, counseling, and other resources to help residents get back on their feet. So dope.
2: So dope. Can you say full circle moment?
1: Yeah.
2: Yeah, that is dope. And last but not least, the champ, Muhammad Ali. His story is coming to TV. I'm here for this one. Prime Video just dropped a trailer for The Greatest, the first authorized scripted series about the icon, with Jalen Best stepping into the role of Muhammad Ali. We're going to get a look at his family, faith, activism, and everything that made him a legend outside the ring.
1: Touch, and even better, the cast is stacked with Omari Hardwick playing his father, Michael Ealy as Malcolm X, and Michael B. Jordan helping produce the series.
2: Oh, yeah.
1: All episodes drop November 4th on Prime Video.
2: Hashtag glued.
1: I'll be adding that to my watch list.
2: For real. And that, ladies and gentlemen, is today's Culture Catch-Up, brought to you by PA Health and Wellness and WellCare. 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
4: Early 2007, Barack Obama announces his candidacy for president. Across our country, only a handful of elected officials endorse him. But here in Pennsylvania, a young state representative, Josh Shapiro, backs Barack Obama right from the start. 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
5: I have known Josh Shapiro a long time. 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We need leaders like Josh Shapiro. 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
0: 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All right? 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

0: 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So listen, y'all, tomorrow morning it is the PCA Senior Strut over at Lloyd Hall. Yours truly, DJ Touch Tone, will be on the set. And yeah, we're going to do a little bit of line dancing to get you going first thing tomorrow morning. Of course, it's a 1 mile walk and health screenings as well. And like I said, I'll be on the soundtrack providing music for you while you get your information and getting your 1 mile walk on. All right. Tomorrow morning, 9 a.m. is what time it starts. 9 to noon, Lloyd Hall, all a part of PCA Senior Strut. All right. 345, your crazy news. Stick around. Don't you move.
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3: Hey, it's your girl, Lady B, here with my good friend, Paige of 1-800-TRUCK-WRECK. You know, Paige, a lot of times, I believe that drivers are just fatigued, and I hear that they cheat on their driving logs. How is that a thing?
13: Yeah, great question. And I want to say, you know, it's not all truck drivers, right? But there are some that the trucking companies allow it. That's the kind of culture that they promote. And how they do it is the drivers will log in under a different variation of their name. So like for you example, maybe Lady B is one that you do, okay? And once you've completed your hours that you're allowed to drive for, you're like, well, I want to make some more money. You log in under another variation of your name, right? Be Lady or something else. And then you complete another full shift. And, you know, the way that we track that down is looking into their pay, because the pay is going to show right there, you know, that they were cheating on their logs. They were driving fatigued.
3: 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Give them a call to...
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0: 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Crazy news in 10. What are we talking about?
1: A 99-year-old woman took birthday celebrations to a whole new level. Oh. One chef treated orange soda like an Olympic event.
0: What?
1: And two window cleaners in London had to be rescued way up in the sky.
0: Oh, Lord.
1: Yeah.
0: Crazy news in 10, man. Y'all keep it here. It's Classics.

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2: Happy Thankful Thursday.
3: And happy Almost Friday. So coming out of England, Helga Duffy celebrated her 99th birthday by becoming the oldest person ever to go wing walking.
2: Wait, what?
3: Yes, she completed the stunt with the Guinness World Records adjudicator there to make it official. Helga was inspired by the previous record holder, Betty Bromage, who did it at 97 years old.
2: Mm.
3: And Betty already joked that when she turns 100, she might come back again and take the title once more. 99? Most people just celebrate with the cake.
2: Or they're just happy that they're still here.
3: That part.
2: That's crazy.
3: Mm-hmm.
2: Now to Finland, where Chef Tommy broke a Guinness World Record. He drank nearly 17 ounces of orange soda in just 3.16 seconds. He says that orange soda is the best drink in the world. Guinness set the target of 5 seconds and Tommy blew right past it. And now he says he wants to attempt more speed drinking records.
3: Dang, did the soda have time to fizz?
2: Obviously not 3 seconds.
3: And finally, coming out of London, two window cleaners got stuck on a suspended platform outside the 15th floor of a skyscraper after their cradle malfunctioned.
2: Oh, no.
3: The firefighters brought in 64-meter turntable ladder. Sheesh, how tall even is that?
2: Right?
3: The pair were safely rescued, and luckily nobody was hurt. That building is more than 550 feet tall. So being stranded up that high, I would have a heart attack.
2: Yeah, for real.
3: Oh, my God.
2: Talk about poop your pants scared. And that, ladies and gentlemen, is today's crazy news. Trust and believe, we can't make none of this stuff up.
3: At all.
2: 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Don't you move.

0: 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That's right. 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
9: Early 2007, Barack Obama announces his candidacy for president. 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But here in Pennsylvania, a young state representative, Josh Shapiro, backs Barack Obama right from the start. 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
10: I have known Josh Shapiro a long time. 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We need leaders like Josh Shapiro. 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Pennsylvania, Governor Shapiro has your back. And in this election, I am asking you to have his.
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1: We've got some road work on 95. 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That ramp is partially blocked. The right lane is closed. 95 is heavy northbound Girard Avenue to Bridge Street. Schuylkill jams westbound University Avenue to Girard Avenue and Boulevard to Belmont Avenue. Heavy on the eastbound side, Montgomery Drive to South Street. Vine Expressway backs up westbound 8th to 76. Blue Ridge 70 northbound 95 to the Media Bypass. 676 in Camden backs up south, Morgan Boulevard to 76. 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

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So y'all, there's a worse city than New York to drive in. You won't believe what city it is, though. Meanwhile, it's 3T. Y'all keep it here. It's Classics.

0: Classics 107.9 The Real Sound of Philly. Here's a quick, did you know? Did you know that the song was originally supposed to be for Ralph Tresvant and not Bobby? I learned that a couple years ago on a cruise that Ralph and Bobby were doing together, and they were actually on stage performing, and they told that story. Who knew? Man, crazy. And who knew, good people, that we would be the number one city where driving is the worst?
1: I find that hard to believe.
0: Behind us is D.C. and L.A., D.C. being number two and L.A. being number three.
1: And NYC coming in at number four.
0: And right, that right there. Like, I thought New York would have been number one.
1: In L.A.? Are you kidding me? That's debatable.
0: Right, but we're number one for the worst city as far as driving. I can kind of see that because the way that these potholes are set up in the city. I'm just saying.
1: So they're also factoring driving costs, road infrastructure, and safety.
0: Okay.
1: Yeah.
0: Yeah, that sounds about right for Philly.
1: Exactly.
0: Well, I mean, we're known for a whole bunch of things, and potholes is one. Sadly. All right, good people. We are Classics 107.9. When we return, we will be commercial free.
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10: They are so important to show who's telling the truth, okay? 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
6: 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That ramp is partially blocked. On 95 South, we have an accident at Girard Avenue. It's blocking the right lane. Traffic getting heavy through there. Platte Bridge, eastbound side, a broken down vehicle right at 26 in Penrose in the right lane. Jammed back to midspan. We have a crash on the 42 freeway southbound between 55 and Clements Bridge Road in the left lane, heading back to 295. 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

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One Philly HBCU week, October 30th and 31st at the Link. 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Also, the D9 Step Show. That's going to be a good time, of course. All the information.

0: 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Got to send some love out to our quarterback, Jalen Hurts. Word has just come down that he will not play on Sunday against the Panthers due to a superficial blood clot.
1: Yeah.
0: This is not good.
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0: 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Some speedy recovery, sir.
1: Health as well.
0: Absolutely. Thankful Thursday coming up inside the basement party. Get ready to tell us who or what you are thankful for, all right?

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That's how we're doing it on a thankful Thursday. Basement parties, classics, 107.9 The Real Sound of Philly. Touch and Todd taking care of you on your ride home. It is Thankful Thursday, like I said. Time to tell us who or what you are thankful for. Did somebody do something nice for you? Did somebody say something nice to you? Do you appreciate your family holding you down when nobody else or your friends holding you down? 610-538-1131 is my number. If you got the gall to call up here and tell us who or what is getting on your last nerve on Wednesday, I need you to have that same energy today for Thankful Thursday, all right? 610-538-1131. Let's get to it. It's Classics.

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1: Hi, this is Murray. How you doing?
0: I'm good, yourself, Murray. What are you thankful for today?
1: Opened up my eyes this morning. I'm going to give a special shout out because I lost one of my best friends, Fats. Rest in peace. And I want to thank the Chirac family. And I want to thank you and Tetzone and Trey. Love you, Trey.
0: Awesome, Murray. Thank you for calling. 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
2: My name is Paige, and I'm thankful that when I went to go stay with my grandparents, I went to church every Sunday, and my grandmother would meet me around at the church, and she taught me chores, and I got baptized when I was 24 years old. That's what I'm thankful for, like God's love and God Almighty being in my life for very, very long.
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1: Thankful Thursday. Inside the Basement Party, Touch and Ty taking care of you on the soundtrack, on the ride home. If you got the energy to call us and tell us who or what is getting on your last nerve on Wednesday, use that same energy right now for Thankful Thursday. All right, let's ride. It's classics. Let's do it.

0: 1079, who's this?
1: This is Nikki from Lamar.
0: Hi, Nikki. What are you thankful for today?
1: I'm thankful for everything. I bought a scratch off and I won $3,000.
0: What?
2: Damn. Yeah.
0: No wonder my mom swears by a scratch off.
1: Me too.
0: Oh my gosh, I am late to the program. I'm going to run and get me one right after this. Congratulations. Okay, you $3,000 richer than what you were.
1: Thank you.
0: You're welcome. 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
3: My name is Lisa Harvey. Lisa Green, hyphen Harvey. And I'm grateful to be alive. I thought they all were going to say something. Now they all ski when you got on the phone.
0: It's all good. 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
0: Okay, that's a new voice.
2: All right. Shout out to Nikki from Brewball. Nikki, let me know something.
0: That's what I'm saying.
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0: I'm going to scratch off.
2: Yeah, hey, let me get something, mother. Yeah. Like $20. Basement party for a thankful Thursday, ladies and gentlemen. Do remember, make sure you tune in to the Ricky Smiley Morning Show tomorrow morning. He will have your last chance to get one of the cabins on the One Voyage Cruise. Make sure you tune in tomorrow morning. You could be the recipient of a cabin and partying with a purpose. Yours truly, DJ Touch Tone, will be on the soundtrack on the cruise as well. So, good times, good times. I'm having a good time right now inside the basement party for Thursday. Windows down.

0: 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Yours truly, DJ Touch Tone. My girl Todd over there. Listen, man, coming up 6 o'clock hour, it is the Battle of the Ballots. And she's been beating up on me all week. And I don't know. I got one in my back pocket, y'all. I ain't gonna lie. I'm feeling confident about today.
1: But are you feeling like a winner?
0: Oh, no. I'm feeling like a winner. I'm always feeling like a winner. Like, let's not get twisted over here. You know, it's a winning champion over here.
1: Okay.
0: Champion of all things.
1: Okay.
0: Champion behind these turntables. Champion behind this mic. Champion in life. And I will be the champion in the 6 o'clock hour as well. So y'all stick around. Y'all stick around, good people.

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0: 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Back to University Avenue, then more volume westbound Boulevard, pretty much all the way down to Conshohocken. Eastbound is heavy from the Blue Route to Belmont and the Boulevard to South Street. On 95, watch for some volume northbound, the Vine Expressway to Bridge Street. Heavy on the PA Turnpike eastbound, Norristown to Fort Washington, and westbound where heavy Willow Grove out to Mid-County. 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

0: Classics 107.9 The Real Sound of Philly Touch and Todd. All right, so we've been going at it all week with Battle of the Ballads. And she's really been showing, like, the young joint with the old soul side. But I got something in my back pocket today, y'all. We gonna see if she can beat it. I seriously doubt it, though.
1: We'll see.
0: Y'all keep it here. It's Classics.

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With the perfect music to match the season's chill. 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

0: Now, there's no way you're beating that today, Ty. No way. Absolutely no way.
1: It was I.
0: Nothing beats Earth, Wind, and Fire. Okay. Sorry, but not sorry.
1: Okay.
0: Mm-hmm. It's Classics 107.9 The Real Sound of Philly. My pick of the day, Reasons, Elements of the Universe, Touch and Tide on a Thursday. What we got for the people on the other side?
1: After 7, Toni Braxton, Vanity 6, Rufus and Chaka Khan Plus. My pick of the day is still on the way, y'all.
0: We gon' see. It's Classics.
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1: 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Eastbound side of the Schuylkill Blue Route all the way down to South Street. We're jammed up. Westbound side backs up Boulevard out to Belmont Avenue. 95 is slow northbound Vine Expressway to Bridge Street and delays on the Vine both sides the entire length. 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

You know, one time things got so bad until I had to go to one of my friends and talk to him. And I told him, I said, you know, I'm having problems with the woman that I love. It seems that I call her on the phone and I just can't get her to answer. And then I went to her house and I saw a car parked in the driveway. I knocked on the door, but still my knocks went unanswered. And then I went home and I watched television until television went off. And then I played my records until I just didn't want to hear them anymore. And finally I went to bed, but I found myself waking up a few hours later. And the tears were running down my face. And my friend told me, he said, Lenny, you just ought to forget about her. But I told my friend, I said, you know, maybe you've never been in love like I've been in love. And maybe you've never felt

0: tough. You know what? Yeah, you beat me all week.
1: Are you serious?
0: And tied once. Because Reasons, Earth, Wind, and Fire was good, but you come with Lenny Williams, the greatest love song ever written.
1: Yeah.
0: Yeah. I lost, y'all.
1: Wow.
0: I lost. Listen, I ain't even got nothing. I lost.
1: I feel like I need a trophy.
0: Hey.
1: This is history right here.
0: Hilarious. And speaking of history, we are about to be history because we're getting ready for my man Raheem Devon inside the Garden of Love. We're closing the show out, but in true fashion of closing the show, please give them the BSA today.
1: A closed door can still be a blessing. Stop assuming every closed door is rejection. Sometimes that job, relationship, opportunity, or plan didn't work out because there's something better ahead for you. Or simply because it wasn't good for you.
0: Yeah, translation, rejection is God's protection.
1: Mm-hmm.
0: And there it is. Thank you for allowing us to be a part of your day today, ladies and gentlemen. We greatly appreciate it. If the man upstairs said so, it will be so tomorrow. We will get together tomorrow at 2 for the Friday show. And, of course, a four-hour basement party. There we go. To start your weekend off the right way. Good night, family.
2: 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This your boy, Rick Smiley, and I'm back. 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
1: 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Schuylkill eastbound jams Blue Ridge to Belmont and the Boulevard to South Street. Westbound 7 University to Devine and the Boulevard to Belmont Avenue. 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

yeah, welcome back to Where You Need to Be, the wonderful nighttime show, The Garden of Love with your guy, Radio Raheem Devon. Look, you could choose to be anywhere in the world right now, and you're here with me, and for that, I appreciate you, because like I often say at my live concerts, I'm everything with you, because I'm nothing without you. I got a wonderful playlist queued up for you tonight, Philadelphia, Baltimore, DC, DMV area, Richmond, and Atlanta, Georgia. And if you don't know, now you know. We're here from Sunday through Thursday. If it's your first time joining me here in the Garden of Love, wow, I cannot believe it. It's been almost a full week of work here with you. But I don't look at it as work when I'm here with my family, loved ones. We're just enjoying great music and having great conversation. 844-811-LOVE is the number. I definitely want to hear from you tonight. Whether you need some Love King advice or want to give a shout out to your sugar wooga, or simply just to say hello, I'm tuning in from this city and what your vibe is. Listen, good, bad, or indifferent, I understand that people remember how you make them feel. And tonight I'm just here to make you feel something. Buckle up your seat and let's ride out in the garden with your voice of love, Raheem Devon.

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Inside the Garden of Love with Raheem Devon on The Real Sound of Philadelphia. 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
1: 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I got slow jams to play tonight. I don't call it a playlist. Let's call it a laylist. I want you to continue to lay a while and stay a while. And listen, I got the tea on cruises. I'm not talking about the love boat. 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Being the love king and all. 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
1: Oh, yeah, you're back where you need to be, getting what you need at the appropriate speed, nice and slow. It's the garden, not just any garden, the garden of love. And if it's your first time here, I know it's not your last time here. Welcome to my personal sanctuary, exclusively for you. You can enjoy the vibes. There's a lot going on in the R&B world right now. I want to give a big shout out to LL Cool J. He just announced that he's doing the Rock the Bells inaugural I Need Love cruise, which is starring Eric Benet, Maya, and Tank, who just had a number one record this week. Congratulations, Tank, on your 12th number one record from your brother, from another mother, Raheem Devon. And listen, if you're talking about cruises, it's 2 weeks away, man. The cruise, the talk of the internet highways right now, if you will. The Urban One Voyage Cruise 2026. It's 2 weeks away. There's going to be a lot of talent on the cruise. Make sure that you got your passport ready and your baby oil and all the things, right? Listen, I got more slow jams on the way for you. You know, I don't call it a playlist here. I call it a lay list. So let's continue to lay a while and stay a while as you unwind right here in the garden. Raheem Devon inside the Garden of Love on the Real Sound of Philadelphia. 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Oh yeah, 7.9, yeah. 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
18: 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I can't keep paying this.
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1: It's not a vibe if you're not here, and it's definitely vibing. It's your guy, Radio Raheem Devon, and welcome back to the Garden of Love. We're still vibing, and I'd love to hear from you. Do you need some Love King advice? Or maybe you want to send a love dedication out to your sugar wooger. I got you. All you got to do is hit the line, the love line, at 844-811-LOVE. That's 844-811-LOVE. Love. I got more on the way on this sexy playlist tonight. It's a tantalizing Thursday, and I'm your guy, Radio Raheem Devon, in the Garden of Love.

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1: 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We are still moving and grooving, nice and slow. You know, the speed you need on this Thursday evening. 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

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It's the garden, you know, where you come for the music but enjoy the conversation. 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You know the vibes. I'm giving you what you need at the appropriate speed, nice and slow. This is your new home, the new nighttime tradition, and I'm so glad that you're here with me. I got this playlist doing what it does on this Thursday evening. It's a tantalizing Thursday, and I'm glad you're here with me. Lay a while and stay a while, and enjoy these vibes in the garden. It's your guy, Raheem Devon.